golden fiddle on the ground at Johnny's feet. 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I told you once, you son of a bitch, I'm the best that's ever been.

be hunted like a wild animal because he was poor. But he refused to accept his fate, and today his honor has been restored.

this has never ended. But the gates of Eden will ever be closed for those conquistadors who are only hungry for power and might. Because the real El Dorado isn't made out of diamonds and gold. It's the immortal yearning